side, and we laugh like soft, mad children, smug in the woolly cotton brains of infancy. The music and voices are all around us.

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1: Keep myself only unto you.
0: Till death do us part.
1: Till death do us part.
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0: She asked for a friend here personally.
1: It's like the way he rotates his tires.

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1: Oh, hiya.
0: How's it going?
1: It's going okay. It's been all right.
0: You think you could have it ready for me tomorrow morning?
1: Sure, sure. I can even bring it out to you if you want.
0: No. We live way out in the hills. I'd better come pick it up.
1: Yeah, I guess so.
0: Here. Well, I'll see you.
1: I'll see you.

0: You'll be back, honey.
1: You've been a very bad girl. A very, very bad, bad girl, Gaga. Honey,
2: bee. Sure you want to do this, honey bee?
1: What do you mean, am I sure?
2: You know what they say. Once you kill a cow, you gotta make a burger.
1: You know, Gaga, trust is like a mirror. You can fix it if it's broke.
2: But you can still see the crack in that mother reflection.
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0: We did it, honeybee. 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
1: You promise we'll never come back?
0: I promise.
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1: 1, 2, 3 o'clock, 4 o'clock, rock. 5, 6, 7 o'clock, 8 o'clock, rock. 9, 10, 11 o'clock, 12 o'clock, rock, we're gonna rock.

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1: Can I please speak to Jenny Spice?
2: Just a moment, please. Jenny Spice, goeiemorgen.
1: Hello, Jenny Spice.
2: That's right, can I help you?
1: Hello, Jenny Spice. I'm calling from
2: Trevor. Yes.
1: I'm in charge of the accounts from now. What is the status at the moment?
2: I phoned 1 trillion times for your personal people who should have gave me a voucher when he arrived. I spoke to Matsamena or what's her name,
1: Matsamena.
2: A million times for a voucher. I send her faxes. I send her emails.
1: Yes, ma'am. You see, the problem that's of concern here, my darling.
2: No. Listen, I'm not your darling. My name is Jenny. This is a professional call. This is not a lovey-dovey call. So please don't make me argue with you in connection with this.
1: Okay.
2: Okay. My name is Jenny. Please. I'm not your darling. I'm Jenny.
1: Jenny Spice, eh?
2: That is correct, yes.
1: Like one of the Spice Girls.
2: Can you carry on? I'm very busy, please.
1: Okay, like Angry Spice.
2: I am very... Please, man. I'm trying to solve this for more than 9 months now.
1: No, my darling, please.
2: No, I'm not your darling. When can you understand that? Please, man.
1: I'm trying to be nice.
2: You don't want to be nice in a professional way where it's saying darling and lovey and dovey. I'm not your darling. My name is Jenny. Please, I'm going to put the phone down, get your facts right now, and then you phone me back and you speak to me as if I'm a client, not your lover.
1: Can I call you my sweetie?
2: No! Namakulan Country Lodge in Tura, goeiemorgen.
1: Hello, Jenny.
2: What is your name?
1: Ma'am, I'm sorry that we've got...
2: What is your name?
1: My name is Jabu.
2: But please... Don't call me lovey or sweetie or darling again. If you do that, I'm going to put the phone down and I will not talk to you again.
1: Okay, I apologize. I'm just a nice man.
2: Please, can you go on? I've got a lot of work to do, please.
1: Okay, ma'am.
2: How are you going to sort out my account? Do you still know that you still owe me a lot of money?
1: Okay, my princess, hold on. Let me explain.
2: Listen, I'm not going to talk to you again. I'll get my owner of this hotel to call you.
1: Okay.
2: I'm not going to talk to you
1: hold
2: again.
1: Hold on.
3: Oh, no.
1: Yo, Mark.
4: Yes, man.
1: Dude, she is stripping her mood.
4: I know, man. I know.
1: Hello, Jenny.
2: Can I help you?
1: Jenny is Jabu.
2: I don't want to speak to you. You can hold on. You can speak to the owner of the hotel. I'm not going to talk word further with you.
1: We're going to make the payment this afternoon.
2: How much are you going to pay?
1: Well, what is the exact amount, my angel?
2: I'm not talking to you. I'm not your f***ing angel. The f***ing thing is funny. I don't think it's funny. I'm not your f***ing angel.
4: Hello? We're in big shit now. She's in the car now. She's going home now.
1: Really? She's leaving work?
4: Yeah, then she's going
3: home. Oh, mad. No.
4: She must phone her. We're in big cock now.
5: No.
1: Hello, Jenny, it's Wackhead Simpson. Yeah, listen, I just want to tell you before you put the phone down that all those calls yesterday, it was me. It was all just a joke.
5: Oh, no.
1: And I wasn't entirely happy with that response, so I gave it a few hours, and I called her back again.
2: Goeiemorgen, Jenny, wat praat?
1: Hello, Jenny.
2: Yes.
1: It's Wackhead Simpson. How are you?
5: I'm just fine, and you?
1: Good. How are you doing today?
5: I'm fine, thank you.
1: Are we all good?
5: I'm all fine, thank you. I do apologize.
1: No, you don't have to apologize. You are absolutely fantastic.
5: No, I made a big mess of it. You just got me at a bad time.
1: But I must just say, you are absolutely awesome, and I'm just glad that everything is sorted out.
5: That's fine, no problems, eh?
1: And do you mind if I say, okay, thank you, my darling?
5: You're more than welcome once, eh?
3: Oh, shame.
1: So all's good and ends well.
0: Ja, so, tenminste, sy verstaan, en sy het die sin vir humor, so, ja, dis in alles deur. 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

0: say.
1: Hey, buddy, thanks, and welcome to Ramkat Radio. Yeah, it's crazy very easy. So pull yourself towards yourself there and luister na Pieter van 7 tot 9 op Ramkat Radio. Dis mos Maandag. Bloody amazing. Okay, thanks. Was jou

0: Tommy, come take out the garbage.
1: In a minute, Mom. Hello?
2: Where are you?
3: You're what? Missing it.
2: Get down here right now.
1: Where are you?
2: We're in the tunnel.
3: You have 5 minutes.
2: Get down here right now.
1: Okay.
2: Hurry.